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Luke Combs, it's Be By You on Sheboygan's Country, B93 on a hump day. It's Brian Scott. Thank you so much for listening. Let's kick off the night show now with George Strait. It's King George. This is Troubadour on Sheboygan's Country, B93.

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0: Brett Young here tonight on Sheboygan's Country, B93 Brian Scott. Thank you so much for keeping it country tonight. 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

Corey Kent and Empty Words on Sheboygan's Country, B93, Brian Scott. Thanks a lot for keeping it country tonight. This is Chris Young now. It's I'm Coming Over. Sheboygan's Country, B93.

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B93, Brian Scott with Brandon Gilbert and Lindsay L. Happens in a small town. Sheboygan's Country, B93.

0: Tons in Westbrook and painting you pretty. I'm Sheboygan's It's Country, B93. New survey out with parents talking about the hardest things it is to talk to their kids about. It's not the birds and the bees. It's not drugs and alcohol. It's finances. It's money. It's being responsible with money. The hardest things that parents are saying it is to talk about with our kids, because a lot of parents feel guilty because of our own financial choices. So I'll tell you what, it is never too early to get those kids talking and thinking about budgets and monies. It's only going to help them in the long run. Drop
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0: church and love you, love the most on Sheboygan's Country, B93. 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
1: He's a ranch hand in a pinch, man. Hotter than the red on the cattle brand. 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A cast iron skillet swinging lid flipper. 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

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Now he's a buckskin, 15 hands, five-time team road champion,

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Toronto Woman on Sheboygan's Country, B93. Brian Scott and Matt, we got to have some fun going on tonight, but tomorrow we're going to have even more fun because

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0: Crazy. That is the Zach Brom Band on Sheboygan's Country, B93. Those tickets for the Zach Brom Band at Summerfest, they go on sale Friday morning. There's a special pre-sale, which will be tomorrow morning. 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

Al Morgan and Kid Myself on Sheboygan's Country, B93. Thanks a lot for keeping it country tonight. You toss and turn around a lot at night. Doctors say there's some things you can be doing throughout the day to help re-energize. You need

0: Miles in a phone keys wallet on Sheboygan's Country, B93, Brian Scott. Now, if you toss and turn around, roll around a lot at night, doctors are saying that throughout the day, you can do either a quick 20-minute workout or a 90-minute power nap will reset your brain's cognitive function after a poor night's sleep. And both options, they say, offset the mental fog caused by sleep deprivation. So maybe take that 90-minute power nap or work out for 20 minutes. I'm taking the nap. Thank you very much.
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Josh Turner, Why Don't We Just Dance? That's Morgan's Country. B93, Brian Scott with Jason Aldean. This is Anytime Soon. 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

Lefty. It's Boston on Sheboygan's Country, B93. She is selling out shows on her newest tour all over the place. Congratulations to Stella Lefty. Man, she's on fire right now. This Dan and Shay, it's 19, you and me. Sheboygan's Country, B93.

0: Brett Eldridge and Beat of the Music on Sheboygan's Country, B93, Parker McCollum's latest. Coming up, also Kip Moore. First, we'll check your forecast and get to it next on B93.
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0: 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On Sheboygan's Country, B93 with Montgomery Gentry. 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
1: There's a story that my daddy tells religiously. 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

0: loving life again on Sheboygan's Country, B93. Thanks for letting me hang out with you tonight. I've been having a blast on this Wednesday night. Tomorrow, of course, another Throwback Thursday brought to you by Gruno Performance and Repair in Plymouth. But we're going to be playing all your favorite songs and artists from the 90s. We'll do it tomorrow morning. Kick things off right around 6 o'clock with John at Sheboygan's Country, B93.
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saw the old man's face. 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

Sheboygan's Country, B93, Martina, Star Spangled Banner. That was the national anthem. Now, I know we're coming up on the September 11th Remembrance Day, obviously tomorrow, 25 years. That was the anthem, the first Monday night football game that happened after the events of September 11th because they canceled the NFL that weekend. And then that was the first kind of national TV game, Monday Night Football, Packers and Redskins at Lambeau Field, and that was the anthem. And there was so much. If you remember that time and watching it or you were there, so many emotions wrapped up in that version of the anthem. Martina, getting you started on a Throwback Thursday. Welcome to it. Good morning. We've got a beautiful weather day today. Sunny and 73 on tap. And the dew point's a lot better. Low to mid-50s. We have a low of 56 tonight. 75 and sunshine Friday. 81 warming up a touch on Saturday with sun. 72 and sunshine. Packer football Sunday. God, it feels good to say. Feels real good to say. Well, that'll be coming up on Sunday. That's a really nice stretch of weather. Maybe some rain Sunday night into Monday, but still a solid four-day run here. 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Yeah, it's Throwback Thursday, powered by our friends at Grudel Performance and Repair. They bring it to you every Thursday, 90s country. What would you like to hear? Talk and text line is 451-2310. We'll get to a news update from Stace Keen on the way, church service, and trivia this hour. And don't forget, as we talked about yesterday, we've got our new green and gold promotion we're doing for the football season. We are going to get you a kickoff cash keyword at some point in the 8 o'clock hour today. You need that to potentially be in to win $10,000 if the green and gold return a kickoff, any kickoff or a touchdown this weekend in Minnesota. But you've got to have that keyword to be in to win, and we're only giving it one time in the 8 o'clock hour. So we'll get to that coming up. Terry Clark, getting you started. Throwback Thursday, Sheboygan's Country, B93. Good morning.

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0: Sheboygan's Country, B93, little Andy Griggs on your Throwback Thursday, If Heaven. When did he just have a birthday, right? Didn't he have a birthday like last week? Hold on. August 13th, so a month ago. Felt like last week. August 13th, he had a birthday. Andy Griggs, he had some hits, man. That was a big hit. He had some stuff. Andy Griggs, If Heaven on Request on Throwback Thursday. Yeah, let me know what you want to hear. Talk and text line is 451-2310. 90s Country. That's what we do every Throwback Thursday. What else was in that set? Tracy Byrd, Big Love, great one. Aaron Tippin were the Stars and Stripes and Eagle Fly. I feel like we'll probably play that one tomorrow as well. And Terry Clark got you started on that set. But let me know. Talk and text line 451-2310. I just had my stare off into space to our backyard. We've talked about this before. In our building, there is a door off of the sales wing on the other side of the building, and it just kind of opens up to our backyard where the antennas are and all that kind of stuff. And every once in a while, especially on a cool, crisp morning like it is today, not crisp, but you're starting to get a little football weather out there, I just like to go back there for 2 or 3 minutes because my whole life is looking at screens. It's looking at phone screens, computer screens, and the studio. There's no windows in here. So I like to have a little bit of serenity. Serenity now. I like to have a little bit of that if I can. 2 or 3 minutes, just stare off into space. Open that door. So there's a chair back there. You sit back there and stare off into space. I did that this morning. It's a nice morning. It really is. Those dew points are down. The humidity is down. It is 56 degrees. It is. It is nice out there. So we'll get your complete forecast details on the way. We will also get to who does our Throwback Thursday archaeologist have pulled out today. We have, Yankee Gray. All right. Yankee Gray, another 9 minutes. We've got our friend on the text line. We call him the Throwback Thursday archaeologist wandering around the mountains of Throwback Thursday of 90s country and trying to find some really random stuff that we typically play at about 6:25 or whatever. Yankee Gray, another 9 minutes. We play all things considered from time to time on Throwback Thursday, but we'll get to that in your forecast details coming up.
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0: B93 forecast. Yeah, it's a really nice start out there. 56 degrees, dew points in the low 50s, so that humidity is kind of going away. Sunny and 73 today. Got a Joe Nichols on tap tomorrow. Sunny and 75 for your Friday. Sunny and 81, warming up a bit on Saturday. Then sunny and 72 on Sunday. Nice stretch of weather. 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Now, I feel like I have to warn you. There was a Craig Morgan song that did this effect as well. I think it was called Wake Up Loving You. And I actually think it was a good song, but I think that element of it kind of hurt the single when it was on the chart, that Craig Morgan song. So here is, from our Throwback Thursday archaeologist, it is Yankee Gray, Another 9 Minutes, which talks about kind of hitting the snooze button. But it does have a little alarm clock sound effect at the beginning of it. So if that really throws you off or agitates you in the morning, just know that going into it. Yankee Gray on Throwback Thursday News Update coming up.

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0: it. It hasn't been approved. It's going to go through the process at the Public Service Commission. But the sole basis of coming up with that tariff was to do exactly that, to make sure that we are isolating the costs being caused by large load customers, calculating those costs, and then charging them to that large load customer. That's the entire foundation of that tariff.
1: Wisconsin Attorney General Josh Call wants to see tighter guidelines with the use of automated license plate readers. The state's top cop was in Milwaukee on Tuesday, where he discussed some of the benefits of systems such as flock cameras. Call mentioned how the license plate readers can be used by law enforcement to track down a missing child and other similar situations. His comments come as Sheboygan's police chief was making his case as to why the city should immediately terminate their contract with Flock Safety. Chief Kurt Semples also cited the benefits of the technology, but stressed that trust with agency partners was more valuable.
2: I believe overall our community is less safe if police do not have access to such technologies. But that access has to be consistent with our community's expectations and in a way that builds trust and legitimacy.
1: In the end, the council was unanimous in their vote to terminate the contract with Flock Safety. In the WHBL newsroom, I'm Stace King.
3: We have great days to end the work week. Today, look for sunny skies, high 76. Mostly clear tonight, low 55. Tomorrow, mostly sunny, high 78. Saturday, there's a slight chance of morning showers. Otherwise, mostly sunny skies and a high near 81.
4: Yeah, it's a beautiful start. Dew points are down, so that gesh darn humidity isn't as bad as it's been. It really hasn't been that bad this week, but last week was not great. Dew point is 53. Temperature is 57 degrees as you get moving around at 640. Details on the forecast at B93Radio.com. Our buddy Twiggy said, hey, John, since you got to meet their daughter, Cheyenne, last week, she would like to request a song. She's already sick of Beaches of Cheyenne. What she's learned already is, God, these radio people just play the same songs all the time. Every single time, play something different. So she's learned that very quickly. It's just, she said, how about George Strait? I can still make Cheyenne. Thanks, Cheyenne and Twiggy. Signing off on the text line there. Okay, here you go. Little King George on your Throwback Thursday. We'll get to church service and trivia with another family four-pack of zoo tickets on the line coming up.

0: Sheboygan's Country, B93. That is what the announcement was that he was teasing last week. That single dropped at midnight, and I am so excited that I like it because, as we've talked about, some of the newer church stuff, I just have not really globbed onto, especially the most recent album, which I'm coming around on some of the stuff on Evangeline versus the Machine, but it just isn't my favorite album. It's probably my least favorite album. Now that,
1: Give me a hell yeah. I said give me a hell yeah.
0: Listen to that at about 3:30 this morning. I mean, that song rips. So yes, I was actually nervous when I saw the song drop when I woke up this morning because I started to think, you know, we've talked about, I like parts of Heart and Soul. I think he's got one great album there, maybe not three. I just, for whatever reason, Evangeline versus the Machine just hasn't hit me in any kind of way. And I thought, God, if I don't like this, then what does that mean? But I like that a lot. On the Road. What do you think? That is the new single, Church Drop. Now, I would assume we are going to get a full album here and a tour as well. But that was what the announcement was teasing last week. On the Road, Eric Church, brand new music, Church Service on your Throwback Thursday. Had My Heart's Got a Memory before that. Let me know what you thought of that one. 6:55, it is 56 degrees. Dew points are low. We got a beautiful day lined up today. Sunny and 73, clear and 56 tonight. 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Trivia giving away family four packs of Milwaukee County Zoo tickets. Here's still plenty of time to get down there with great weather. Kiddos love it. So we'll be giving those away for the remainder of the week this week. Now, what I want to know today is National TV Dinner Day. When's the last time you had a TV dinner? So this day in history, 1953, Swanson sold its first TV dinner. It came in an aluminum tray that you put in the oven for 27 minutes. So when I think of my youth and TV dinners or lean cuisine, God, we had so many lean cuisines in the house, lean cuisines, TV dinners, whatever. When I think of that, I think of the plastic wrap on the top. You put it in the microwave, you nuke it for like 90 seconds. So it wasn't quite as simple. Still probably easier than making a full-on dinner back in the early to mid-50s. But yeah, 27 minutes you had to put that bad boy in the oven for to heat up the whole thing. What I want to know, text in your answer to 451-2310. Swanson initially thought when they released those this day in history, 1953, I wouldn't say they were super optimistic about how successful it was going to be. They only had production estimates of 5,000 dinners for that year. Like they were going to sell 5,000 TV dinners that year in 1953. They ended up selling more than 10 million in the first year. So people liked them. And at that time, the convenience of them. What I want to know is, how much did those first TV dinners released this day in history, 1953, how much did they cost? And we can go A, B, or C here if you want. Is it 96 cents, 97 cents, or 98 cents for a TV dinner in 1953 when they released them this day in history, National TV Dinner Day today? How much were they initially? 96, 97, or 98 cents, A, B, or C? Text in your answer to 451-2310. If you get it right, you'll be in to win a family four-pack of Milwaukee County Zoo tickets. We'll get it coming back.
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8: Hey guys, it's Billy Big Rig. Join me this Friday. 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Going to be hanging out with the Backyard Butchers. Lots of awesome specials. Probably the best one that I saw. 20 ribeyes for less than 40 bucks. Call me sold, gang. See you Friday.
0: Yeah, our buddy Billy Big Rig getting her fired up tomorrow afternoon for that meat sale out at Fleet Farm. All right, National, speaking of food, National TV Dinner Day today in 1953. Swanson released the first ever TV dinner. How much did it cost? 96, 97, or 98 cents. They were sold for 98 cents. But you do the math on that. In 1953, they sold better than 10 million of them. And again, they were only expecting to sell 5,000. The first one, the first flavor, I guess you'd say, was a Thanksgiving meal. I think we talked about that maybe last year. Thanksgiving meal, turkey, cornbread dressing, peas, and sweet potatoes. And yeah, 27 minutes in the oven to get that bad boy cooked up. But I remember, you remember you'd get the different compartments too, and sometimes when I was a kid in the 90s, you'd see those instructions of lift a little bit of the plastic wrap here, but leave the top on the dessert part, but then some parts of it would be ice cold, some would be scorching hot and torch your mouth. But National TV Dinner, we don't eat a lot of TV dinners at our house, I guess. I mean, sometimes you get some Hot Pockets or whatever that are sitting in the freezer, been sitting there for a long time, but I don't think you'd consider that a TV dinner. I don't think we have any TV dinners in the freezer. Well, the first one sold this day in history, 1953. Now, the song to connect it to trivia, we're going to keep it a throwback Thursday, too. We got this. We checked the boxes here. It's a good Mel McDaniel song called Take Me to the Country. You'll hear in the first 30 seconds here the TV dinner reference. We'll get to more throwback Thursday stuff and birthdays coming up.

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Sheboygan's Country, V93, little Alan Jackson on your Throwback Thursday. 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If you're looking for a new mechanic, if you have a check engine light on, do you want to get ahead of the game and get some new tires before winter weather is here? That'll be here before you know it. They've got you covered right off of Highway 23. Gruno Performance and Repair, they bring you Throwback Thursday every single Thursday. And we've got a beauty of a weather day. 62 degrees right now. Dew point is 51. It is refreshing. Sunshine 73 today. Low of 55 tonight. Sunny and 75 on Friday. A little warmer Saturday. Sunny 81. Sunny 72 for... Now, I can say it this time. Now, let's see if I do better with this break here than I did yesterday. Sunny and 72 for Packer football on Sunday. Now, with that said, the window opens in the next 45 minutes. We are launching today, as we talked about yesterday, Kickoff Cash. 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They're bringing it to you all season long. So here's the deal. Most Thursdays. Now, there will be some differences here because the green and gold, they don't play every weekend. Sometimes there's the Wednesday game before Thanksgiving. There's the Friday Christmas game. So this will be a little fluid, but it'll be most Thursdays in the 8 o'clock hour. At some point in the 8 o'clock hour, I am going to give you a kickoff cash keyword. And you will text that into our old short code. We're dusting off the short code for this. You don't text it to our number. Text it to the short code 79489. I'll say the keyword. You text it to 79489. Then you're in. You're in to win. If the green and gold return a kick, any kick for a touchdown, any kickoff for a touchdown, if they do that against Minnesota on Sunday, I'm being very careful here, then we are going to pick a name from that list of people that are in, and somebody would win $10,000. Would you like to win $10,000? Well, it's very simple. At some point in the 8 o'clock hour, I will give you that kickoff cash keyword, and we're only doing it one time. So this isn't like some of the different promos we do where I do the keyword once an hour or a couple times in the morning show. We are giving it to you one time in the 8 o'clock hour on Thursday, so you got to pay attention. And then that'll get you in to win. And if the green and gold, if the Brown County area football team returns a kickoff for a touchdown at any point during Sunday's game, somebody's going to win $10,000. So we will get to that a little bit later here this morning. Got birthdays lined up. Toby Keith on request. My list on Throwback Thursday. Sheboygan's Country, B93. Good morning.

0: Sheboygan's Country B93 Throwback Thursday, Shania, Don't Be Stupid. I try. 7:26, it is birthday time. September 10th, locally, we've got Lisa Brown celebrating a birthday today. Gene Conley has a birthday. Lucas Weirenbeck. Georgianne Rowe, I think is how I'm going to go with that one. Rowe. And our buddy Farmer Peter's got a birthday today of the Ponder Polka Polka Polkas, which we do at about, what, 6:20 or 6:15 on Friday mornings. And the reigning tractor pulling champion from the Sheboygan County Fair last week, Farmer Peter, celebrating a birthday today on September 10th. All right, what do we have for celebrity birthdays? Singer Danny Hutton has a birthday today, 84 years old. You might not know that name, but I bet you know this song. Lead singer, Three Dog Night, played at Lakefest, right? Lakefest?
1: Jeremiah was a bullfrog.
0: Just a banger.
1: Was a good friend of mine.
0: At Lakefest, didn't they? Maybe a couple times. 84 years old. I remember that back in the late 90s, early 2000s. TV personality Bill O'Reilly is 77. The O'Reilly factor was huge on Fox News for a while. My favorite Bill O'Reilly clip, I know we play this every year, it never ceases to make me laugh. When he was hosting Inside Edition way back in the day in the 90s, he has a meltdown, which I sort of understand where he's coming from a broadcasting perspective. He's trying to record something for the end of the show. And it's getting to a point where you're running out of time to record it and play it back. And I don't think he likes the way the script is written. And he's like, well, do it live.
2: That's tomorrow. And that is it for us today. And we will leave you with a... I can't do it.
0: Can't do it.
2: Okay. We'll do it live.
0: Okay.
2: We'll do it live. Do it live. I'll write it and we'll do it live.
0: Now, there are some expletives we've had to... we took out of there, but it makes me laugh every time. We'll do it live. Musician Joe Perry of Aerosmith, 76 years old today. Academy Award-winning actor Colin Firth is 66. He won the Academy Award in the King's Speech, and then he's in a lot of the Bridget Jones stuff. Baseball Hall of Fame pitcher. He will not be getting any birthday cards from the bird community. Randy Johnson is 63 years old today. Now, we had somebody on the podcast earlier in the baseball season. We had an emailer on the podcast, strangebrew-mwc, Mondays and Fridays. And we have a mailbag, a little mini mailbag we're going to do tomorrow. Somebody that compared The Miz to a right-handed version of Randy Johnson, I don't think it's a bad comparison. Because they're both high-velo guys, they're both super tall. Obviously, Randy Johnson a lefty, Miz is a righty. I think maybe the comparison I would go with more is Chris Sale, who he just matched up with, but it's not a bad comparison. One of the all-time greats, and then I'll never understand how a bird flew into the path of his fastball in the early 90s or mid-90s and just obliterated. Tim Harris, former Packer, 62 years old today. Linebacker, director Guy Ritchie is 58 years old. Ryan Philippe? I've never heard how to say it. 52. Now, he's in a lot of stuff. I remember him from, what is the name of the movie? Cruel Intentions with Reese Witherspoon. Comedian Matt Rife, who I'd never heard of before, but is everywhere in the last 2 or 3 years, 31 years old. His whole thing is audience interaction, right? He kind of gets into it with some audience members, 31. Would have had birthdays today. Legendary golfer, also the innovator of the Arnold Palmer drink, the lemonade iced tea mix. Arnold Palmer would have had a birthday today. Roger Maris would have had a birthday today. Bucks standout Bob Lanier, Basketball Hall of Famer, would have had a birthday today. This day in history, 1776, General George Washington said, I need a spy. We need somebody to volunteer to be a spy and work their way into the British side and let me know what's going on. Nathan Hale volunteered, which was very courageous. Now, the sad part for Nathan Hale was he was not a very good spy, but courage, a lot of courage. In 1894, London taxi driver George Smith, the first person fined for drunk driving. 1922, the Yankees play their farewell game at the legendary stadium, the Polo Grounds. When my wife and I went to Cooperstown many years ago, one of the coolest things at Cooperstown was they had one of the old gates, like one of the turnstiles, from the Polo Grounds. Super neat. 1953, as we talked about, National TV Dinner Day. Swanson sold its first ever TV dinner. 1954, we play it every morning with Pepitoniac, WLUK TV, Channel 11. Ooh, Channel 11 in Green Bay began broadcasting. 1955, Gunsmoke premiered on CBS. In 66, Beatles' Revolver album goes number one. In 84, the first episode of the daily syndicated TV game show Jeopardy had its premiere.
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0: 91, rock band Nirvana released their single Smells Like Teen Spirit. That was a big part of the grunge movement. In 93, Anybody you know that loved the TV show The X-Files, the first ever episode of The X-Files on Fox. And in 2025, 1 year ago, I didn't follow a lot of Charlie Kirk stuff. I know we talked about it in the aftermath, but I know this was a very sad moment in our history. 1 year ago, U.S. political activist Charlie Kirk assassinated while on stage at Utah Valley University in Utah. You'll see a lot of that. If you peruse Twitter, Facebook today, you'll see a lot of memories of that and memories of Charlie Kirk, I'm sure, today. We'll get your forecast details coming up.
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0: B93 Forecast. All right, we got a beautiful day today. 73 and sunshine. It is 57 degrees right now. Low dew points, just a beaut. Low tonight down to 56. We've got 75 and sunshine Friday, 81 sunshine Saturday, 72 sunshine Sunday. 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We got to talk about that sweep. Got a little tense at the end, but got it done. Swept away Council and the Cubs. We'll talk about that on the way. Toby for Farmer Peter on his birthday. Happy birthday. Sheboygan's Country, B93. Yeah.

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3: From the WHBL Newsroom, here's the latest. I'm Stace Keen. The first Data Center Educational Speaker Series event took place last night in Sheboygan. WHBL's Kevin Zimmerman has some of the highlights.
4: Sheboygan residents were given a lesson on energy management when the president of Alliant Energy, Becky Valk, dug deeply into the practical and regulatory web of issues faced by public power utilities and those they serve amid the growth of data centers. The mostly orderly crowd attending the city's first in a series of expert speakers was told by Valk that there are tangible benefits to residents when data centers operate in the area, and the increase in the tax base has made possible community investment on what she called a breathtaking scale. While she said that hosting a data center is not for every city,
5: but I will applaud Sheboygan for having this type of a forum to answer questions, because we're only going to learn if we ask questions and if we're willing to have difficult conversations. And if we're also willing to see what worked in one community and what didn't work.
4: Addressing the local energy economy, Valk said that Alliant has changed their plans, now committing to operate the Edgewater Generating Station as well as their unit in Columbia, running on coal through 2029.
5: As we bring on more intermittent resources like wind and solar, it has become abundantly clear from a physics perspective that we need to keep baseload generating units operating in order to ensure reliability.
4: The second in the series takes place next Wednesday night. Kevin Zimmerman, WHBL News.
3: The Tunnel to Tower Sheboygan 5K Run and Walk is set for this Saturday, September 12th. Saturday's event will raise money for the Tunnel to Towers Foundation, which provides mortgage-free homes to injured vets, first responders, and Gold Star families. The run and walk portion of the day begins at 9 a.m. at the Sheboygan Fire Department. After the race, you're invited to a brat fry with the proceeds benefiting the Tunnel to Towers Foundation. In the WHBL Newsroom, I'm Stace King.
6: Yeah, great days to end the work week. Today, look for sunny skies, high 76. Mostly clear tonight, low 55. Tomorrow, mostly sunny, high 78. Saturday, there's a slight chance of morning showers. Otherwise, mostly sunny skies and a high near 81.
7: Yeah, it is 63 degrees at 7:48. And the weather for the Tunnels to Towers 5K that Stace was talking about there, that is put on by the Town of Sheboygan Fire Department. They've been doing it for many years. And hoping for a record attendance this year, our buddy Josh Facebooked me and just said, hey, can you give this a little bit of mention in the next couple of days? That is Saturday, the Tunnel to Towers 5K. Great organization, and have been connected with the Town of Sheboygan Fire Department now for many, many years. And as we are going to remember tomorrow, 25 years ago, the 25th remembrance of the events of September 11th. Just keep that in mind. If you have some time on Saturday to help give back to a good cause, get a little exercise, the weather's going to be great. That is happening on Saturday, the Tunnel to Towers 5K with the Town of Sheboygan Fire Department. All right, Brewers and Cubs, game three of the series on Wednesday.
8: Sweep the leg. No mercy.
7: No mercy.
8: Sweep the leg. No mercy.
7: So it's a rematch of the Henderson-Gausman pitching duel at Wrigley Field last week. Remember, Henderson went 7 innings, 2-run ball. Gausman 7 innings, 1-run ball. Cubs won that game. And the rematch was not quite the same. Like, Logan Henderson was really good. 5 innings, 1 unearned run, 6 strikeouts. But they got after Gausman yesterday. Yelly set the tone. The captain, a 3-run bomb, put the Brewers in front in the first inning. Then Jackson Churio. When Jackson Churio is hot like he is now. Now, he has his cold slumps, too. But when he is hot, he is appointment viewing. I mean, he reminds me very much of Ryan Braun when he is hot. And the sound the bat to ball makes, I mean, he squares everything up. It is very reminiscent of Brawny. And after the series he had the go-ahead 2-RBI single on Monday, the big 2-run bomb on Tuesday, 3-hit night last night with a solo shot. William Contreras, a 2-run shot, career home run number 100 for Wild Bill. Now, they had an 8-1 lead heading into the 9th inning. So let's talk about Brandon Sproat. We've talked about him throughout the year. They got him in the Freddie Peralta deal. He obviously has an electric arm. Obviously. His stuff is, it's like, you know what it reminds me of? Kind of is Manny Parra right now. Manny Parra had electric stuff. A 96, 97 mile an hour fastball, a curveball that fell off the table. But he could never figure it out. He just couldn't be consistent. He got rattled when guys got on base, kind of like Sproat does. And Sproat has some of the same issues right now. It's also Corbin Burnes from 2019, who was sent down and had an ERA over 8 and was sent back and forth to AAA that entire year. Electric arm, now can you figure it out? So he was sent down to AAA Nashville for a month, I think. And he came back and he pitched a clean 8th inning, a 6-pitch 8th inning. Got a double play, looked good. So they sent him back out there for the 9th, right? Because you're up 8-1. You don't want to burn a leverage arm. You want to have him take this to the finish line. And like Brandon Sproat has done, he just is inconsistent. He walked 4 batters with a 7-run lead. What are we doing? Throw it right down the middle. I mean, pipe it. Make him hit it. Just the nibbling. I don't know what he was doing. But when he loses it, he loses it. So then you have to bring in Abner Uribe, and all of a sudden the Cubs are scoring runs, and it's an 8-6 game. Then Uribe really couldn't find it because he's probably not expecting to be in that game. Now he's got to get in and get in his right headspace, but when that inning starts, nobody in that bullpen, McGill, Uribe, none of the leverage arms think they're going to pitch. So then he was kind of dealing some walks out and then gave up a hit, and then it's 8-6, and the tying run is at the plate, and PCA is in the on-deck circle. In a full count, Uribe able to strike out the pinch hitter B.J. Murray, which I think Council did them a favor with that. I don't know why he pulled Carson Kelly there. But he strikes out B.J. Murray to end the game, and you get the 8-6 win. So it got tense.
8: Sweep the leg. No mercy.
7: But you sweep him, and now you go 9-4 against the Cubs in the regular season series. They have a 10-game lead on the Cubs and the tiebreaker as they leave town, and we send Craig Council out.
9: I know you because I am you.
10: Liar!
9: You and me, we're cut from the same cloth.
10: Liar!
9: This isn't something we chose.
10: You're a fraud.
9: It's not a bandwagon we jumped on when it was convenient.
10: A total fraud.
9: It's something we were born into. A piece of our identity passed down from generations before. Brewers baseball is part of who I am. It's part of who we are.
11: Shut up!
7: You send him back in, and the camera just trained on him all night was another beauty from Brewer TV today. So they are 91-56. My goodness. And now finally a day off after 16 games in 16 days. Finally a day off today. The Reds in town and starting a 3-game set tomorrow. Now, if you want to see the Euchre documentary, Brewer TV is starting to show that. I think it's 6 o'clock tonight. They're going to have that because the Brewers have an off day. If you want to watch that, if you haven't seen that, the Euchre documentary, I think, is on tonight on Brewer TV. Otherwise, Seahawks beat the Patriots last night. NFL is underway. We'll get to throwbacks coming up. B93.

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10: All right, yeah, our buddy Billy Big Rig are getting fired up for that meat sale tomorrow. All right, throwback time. Texter said, John, with football back, how about a little Hank Jr., all my rowdy friends? We'll do that first up, and then second up, Glenn Campbell. How about a little Rhinestone Cowboy on your throwback Thursday?

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0: Sheboygan's Country B93. Throwback Thursday, Cadillac style, Sammy Kershaw. 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Gotta give a quick shout out our girl Inga. She has a baked goods company, or a baking company, Latvian Goodies. And you can see her at the farmer's market, I'm sure, but there is a vendor fair going on at our friends at Butch and Ann's on Sunday from 10 till 3, and she's going to be there slinging those Latvian goodies. Probably a better way to phrase that, but we're already down the road, so what can you do? You can't reel it back in. But she will be out there 10 till 3 on Sunday, and then watch the Packer game after that. They're going to have the Packer game on at Butch and Ann's at 325, so go check her out. She dropped off some sourdough rye bread. I'm excited. Check that out. Slather a little butter on there. Dropped off some of her homemade salsa. So check that out. She'll be out there with Latvian goodies at the vendor fair at Butch and Ann's on Sunday, 10 till 3. I'm sure there's a lot of great stuff to check out there. And then you go watch the game after that. Speaking of the game, are you ready? Do you want to win? Would you like to be in to win potentially $10,000 this weekend? Where's my Ted DiBiase? Let's just get this cranked up. $10,000! Such a great theme. You could win it!
1: Everybody's got a prize.
0: This laugh is just an all-time cackle.

0: laugh is the best. So here's the deal. 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They're bringing you this all football season long. So what we're going to give you here in a second is a kickoff cash keyword. 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Not to our number, but to 79489. And that will get you in to potentially win $10,000 this weekend if the green and gold, if the professional football team located at 1265 Lombardi Avenue in Green Bay, if they return a kickoff, any kickoff for a touchdown in Minnesota this weekend, we're going to get a name out of the pool of people that are in to win, and that person is going to win $10,000. So the texting keyword to 79489, the first one is return, R-E-T-U-R-N. 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So then when you're watching the game on Sunday, make sure I don't say the word. I'm getting better. 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
0: And don't forget to text in that word to the old short code, 794-89, not to our number. That's the only thing we're using the old short code for. It just makes it easier for this specific promo to kind of run it. So that word goes to 794-89, not to the station number. I know it's a little confusing, but it's just easier to run that promo that way. 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It is 64 degrees right now, high of 73, sunshine today, 56 the low tonight, 75, and sunshine Friday. 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We've got our weekly Humane Society segment coming up. We got a big old boy. Rudy the Roddy is in studio here in about 10 minutes. Blackhawk on Throwback Thursday. Goodbye says it all.

0: Sheboygan's Country B93. On Thursdays, we touch base with the Humane Society. Emma is joining us in studio. We've got a big boy.
1: We do. Good morning, Jonathan. I have been waiting. I know we're not supposed to have favorites at the shelter, but I do.
0: Oh, my gosh.
1: And Rudy is my favorite. Yeah, we've got Rudy today, and he is a four-year-old, about 93-pound Rottweiler.
2: Good boy.
1: Oh, my gosh.
0: Okay.
1: He's just the best. I love him so much.
0: We got a leaner over here.
1: Yeah. He'll give you a nice side hug that'll knock you over. But he is just, I mean, he's calm and laid back. He's fairly independent. When he gets comfortable, he just loves people.
2: Yeah.
1: I will say his favorite thing of all time is his ball. Really, it's any ball, tennis ball. There was a blue rubber ball for a while. Now he's got a big red, like, Kong ball. That's his favorite. Yeah. So a volunteer bought that for him, and he leveled up a bit. we've been working with him on some resource guarding with the ball, and he's been doing great. He's a quick learner. He knows commands. He's a smart boy. He just really, really loves his balls.
0: Yeah. Well, we won't cut that part of it for the next
1: It's hard to talk about without saying that.
0: That's true.
1: But I mean, like, tennis balls.
0: Yeah. We were talking off the air. How much does this big guy weigh?
1: He weighs about 93 pounds.
0: B93.
1: Oh, he's perfect.
0: I would have thought more almost. He's a muscular guy.
1: Yeah. He's dense, I'd say. Yeah. So we definitely need someone comfortable with a large, strong dog.
0: Sure.
1: He does walk well on leash.
0: I was going to say, he seems very respectful.
1: He is. He's just super calm. He loves people. He just wants to hang out.
0: Man.
1: And just be everyone's friend. He would do well with another female dog. Probably no other male dogs in the house. He can be a little selective like that. He wants to be your one and only big guy.
0: Got it.
1: But if you have a girl dog and we need some proper introductions, he can definitely make that work. Maybe some, like, older, respectful, sturdy kids.
0: Sure,
1: we always say the sturdy ones.
0: Right, well, because he's not trying to hurt anybody, but he might run somebody over or whatever.
1: Yeah, exactly. He's just a big guy.
0: Oh, man. I love him. He's a good boy.
1: He really is.
0: Yeah. So, any events you guys want to talk about here today?
1: We've got coming up next weekend, Haunt for a Cause over at the Haunted Asylum.
0: Yeah, okay.
1: You buy tickets to their opening night and you bring a donation for us. You get a free t-shirt, really cool, fun Haunt for a Cause t-shirt.
0: Nice, yeah.
1: And all of that will be supporting of the shelter. We are closed, I want to mention, for the next 2 days at the shelter.
0: I did see that, yeah.
1: So you can check our socials at SC Adopt for more information on that. We're dealing with a Pan-Luke outbreak in our cats. So just for everyone's safety, we're going to close down and just clean everything very, very intensely. But all the cats affected right now are in isolation. So, you know, we're going to take every precaution to make sure that stays that way.
0: Sure. I did see that post on Facebook. I think Night Scanner had it up too. So just so people know, today and tomorrow, just taking the precautions.
1: Yep, exactly. If you have scheduled appointments, we'll have reached out to you and we'll be back up and open as soon as it's safe to do so, and we're sure that everything's contained.
0: All right. Well, people can go meet Rudy the Roddy over there when you guys open again, or just check him out online. Emma, we appreciate your time this morning.
1: Thanks for having me.
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proud to be playing the music of the red, white, and blue. 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

you, sneaking up from the back of the pack with fire in his eyes, waving out the window as he passes them by. The tension mounts, now he's number two, all out of rubber and running on fumes. It's door to door, out of turn four, he sees those checkers and he hears that roar.

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0: third down and 8 yards to go back at the 3 yard line. 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
1: He's got him.
0: A man wide open. 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
1: He's
0: touchdown.
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2: Look at Brett Favre coming off the field. 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

B93. Turn it up some. All right, boys. This is her favorite song, you know that, right? 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Oh, she put her beard down. 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

0: Sheboygan's Country, B93. Some of you saw him at the Fond du Lac County Fair this summer. Trace Adkins, I can't believe we're looking backwards at summer now. And I know we still technically have some summer left, but, you know, NFL was on last night. School is back in session. It feels like just a week ago we were doing breaks at the end of May and June talking about county fair season is just getting started and going over all the different artists that you can see and Kip Moore at the Calumet County Fair and Russell Dickerson at the Walworth County Fair and of course Chase Matthew at the Shebco Fair, and we talked about Trace at the Fond du Lac County Fair. Heard a lot of good reviews from that show at the Fond du Lac County Fair with Trace Adkins on your Throwback Thursday, powered by Gruno Performance and Repair. Some honky tonk badonkadonk. I don't think I'll ever sound cool saying that. I've been trying for 20 years. We'll get your forecast details coming up.
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10: 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We've got sunny and 73 coming up today, sunny and 75, Joe Nichols tomorrow, sunny and 81 on Saturday, sunny and 72 on Sunday. 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

0: Sheboygan's Country B93. Throwback Thursday, powered by our friends at Gruno Performance and Repair. Little Lone Star walking in Memphis. Yeah, check him out right off of Highway 23 in the Plymouth area. If you're looking for a new mechanic out there, and if you have a check engine light on, do you have a change oil light on? How many lights are on in your dash right now? Over under 2.5. Sadly, I am over. I'm over right now. We're going to get that rectified, though. But they'll take care of you. They'll give you a second opinion. Before you know it, we'll be talking about winter weather and needing some new tires. So they've got you covered. We got new tires on my wife's Ford Explorer over at Gruno. She works literally a hop, skip, and a jump away from Gruno off of Highway 23. So that was easy for us. Check them out. They bring you Throwback Thursday every single Thursday here on B93. Also, don't forget to get yourself entered in to win our weekly grocery giveaway. Yes, I had somebody ask me on the text line, not today. I think it was yesterday, maybe even Tuesday. So we get back to you in 1 to 2 business days here on the text line. If we're still doing the grocery giveaway, we are. 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You can't miss it. You click on the grocery giveaway link. This could not be easier. You enter in a little bit of info, I think an email and a phone number, and that's all we would ever use it for, is to contact you if you win something. And every week, we give away $75 gift cards from Teets's Piggly Wiggly. So you can go to the North 15th location. I am often at the South Business location right down the road. 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And all you have to do is sign up. Now, you do sign up every week. And we get winners. I think at some point we pick them on Friday. So just make sure you're in before that. But it's a reset every Monday. And you put your name in again. And we pick another winner or another couple winners at the end of that week. It is the free grocery giveaway online at B93radio.com. 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

is Sheboygan's Country B93. Now, you know we don't do a lot of slow jams on the morning show, but that one on request, Leanne Womack on Throwback Thursday, The Fool. That'll do it for us here. We'll get back after it tomorrow. It is a lot of stuff going on tomorrow. Obviously, we will be remembering 25 years ago, the events of September 11th, and we're going to spike in Where Were You When the World Stopped Turning, Alan Jackson and Daryl Worley, Have You Forgotten, all the typical stuff we would play on a September 11th Remembrance Day. We will do that, but it's also a beautiful Friday. It's a free-for-all Friday. We're heading into the weekend, so we have that lined up. It's a fish fry Friday. We'll have Brewer Trivia before 7 o'clock with more zoo tickets on the line, news updates throughout the morning as well. We'll get after it 6 a.m. tomorrow morning. We've got Mike Duborn next. Matthew J. gets you home later today. John Michael Montgomery getting me out on Throwback Thursday. Life's a Dance. B93. See ya.

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It's 93.7 WBFM Sheboygan. Kicking off another hour of Sheboygan's Country on B93.

Joe Wild, Russell Dickerson on B93. Mike Dubord and you rolling through a Thursday morning. Happy almost Friday. Let's get this party started, shall we? With Florida Georgia Line, here's Holy on Sheboygan's Country B93.

Thomas Redd, Jordan Davis, Ain't a Bad Life. B93 with Trent Tomlinson. Just might have her radio on. Coming up in just a few. Right now it's Luke Bryan, his country and she knows it. This is Sheboygan's Country. 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
1: 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And if I know her, she'll drive all night alone.

0: Trent Tomlinson, B93. Were you listening this morning? 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
0: Gorgeous weather right through the weekend. Sunshine today and tomorrow, 75 and 76. Partly cloudy to mostly sunny on Saturday and Sunday. 80 on Saturday, 70 degrees on Sunday.

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Kenny Chesney and Young. I remember those days way back in the day. 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

0: Modern Day, Bonnie and Clyde. 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

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Lady Antebellum, B93, singing about God's country. That's Blake Shelton on the way in just a little bit. Going to check in with Kip Moore with Damn Love. And Dustin Lynch is right around the corner. Right now, Hudson Westbrook. Here's Painted You Pretty on Sheboygan's Country.

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Trump. Easy to Love. That's Dustin Lynch, B93, rolling through a Thursday morning. Mike Dubord and you with Ella Langley's Choosing Texas on the way. Right now it's Keith Urban. Here's Better Life. Sheboygan's Country. This is B93.

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Number one for 21 consecutive weeks. That's Ella Langley's Choosing Texas. If she's at number one this weekend, she will tie Mariah Carey's record. Here's Luke Combs, B93.

0: 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Got your weather forecast on the way. 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
0: Wow, we're going to see a whole lot of sunshine over the next few days. 75 for the high today, 76 tomorrow, 80 degrees on Saturday, cooling down to 70 on Sunday, but still beautiful.

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called Jezebel. It's Shelley Wright, B93, where I got Aaron Tippin coming up in just a little bit. Going to check in with Joe Diffie and Miss Trisha Yearwood right around the corner. But first, her better half, Garth Brooks. Here's Much Too Young, Sheboygan's Country. This

Nope, there ain't nothing wrong with that radio as long as you got it locked on to B93. Joe Diffie on the way in just a bit. But first, here's Trisha Yearwood. Sheboygan's Country is B93.

0: Bigger Than the Beatles. That's Joe Diffie, B93, on a Throwback Thursday. 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

Brain is a good thing. Just ask Luke Bryan, B93, with Miss Ashley McBride on the way with a little dive bar in Dahlonega. Right now, Miss Lainey Wilson and John Mayer. Here's Phone Keys Wallet, Sheboygan's Country. It's B93.

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It's 93.7 WBFM Sheboygan. 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

I'm a country boy, I got a four-wheel drive. 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

0: No doubt about it, that Alan Jackson is a country boy. B93 rolling through a Thursday afternoon. Happy almost Friday. I'm Mike Dubord with Terry Clark on the way. But first, here's Big Dog Daddy Toby Keith. Should have been a cowboy. Sheboygan's country. This is B93.
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I want to do it all. B93, gorgeous weather over the next several days. I'll tell you all about it in just a little bit. I've got Chris Ledoux's Cadillac Ranch on the way as well. Right now it's Brooks and Dunn, only in America. This is Sheboygan's Country.

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0: Nothing but sunshine over the next few days. Gorgeous. 75 today, 76 tomorrow, 80 degrees on Saturday, and a cooler 70 on Sunday.

feel like a woman. Well, I don't feel like a woman. Shania Twain feels like a woman. You know what I mean. B93 with Faith Hill's Wild One on the way in just a bit. I got Leanne Womack waiting in the wings. Right now, it's Sawyer Brown. Here's Thank God for You, Sheboygan's Country, B93.

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Faith Hill, B93 on a Throwback Thursday. All thanks to our good friends at Gruno Performance and Repair. 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Trent Wilmot on the way, but first Leanne Womack. Here's I Hope You Dance. Sheboygan's Country. This is B93.

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There you have it, the King George Strait singing about the heartland. B93, how's this for a lineup? I got Billy Currington coming up in just a little bit. Going to check in with Eric Paisley, and Blake Shelton is right around the corner. But first, Miss Ella Langley. Here's Love and Laugh Again on Sheboygan's Country.

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Let Him Anyway. That's Blake Shelton, B93, rolling through a Thursday afternoon. I'm Mike Dubord with Dierks Bentley. He's free and easy on Sheboygan's Country.

0: Oh, that's my kind of girl. Colin Ray, B93, got your weather forecast on the way. This is Sheboygan's Country.
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0: Well, I hope you got big plans for the weekend. It's going to be gorgeous out there. Sunshine today, 75. Sunshine tomorrow, 76. Partly cloudy to mostly sunny Saturday and Sunday. 80 on Saturday, 70 on Sunday.

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Sammy Kershaw, B93 with Jamie O'Neill on the way. 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

Thomas Rhett and Marry Me. B93, well, that's going to do it for me. Mike Dubord saying catch you later. Let's get together tomorrow and get the weekend started just right. Today, I leave you with Zach John King on Sheboygan's Country.

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2: Ugh, look at that tree branch just swinging in the wind over my driveway, and the power lines are right there. One more decent storm and it's coming down for sure.
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